to you and says, hey, it's Romeo. He nearly gave me a heart attack. He's underneath the window. She's singing, hey, I'm a boy. Juliet says, hey, it's Romeo. He nearly gave me a heart attack.

might know of the original sin. And you might know how to play with fire.